0: Classics.
1: Radio 1.
2: Well, listen to my baby holler cat at the high school rockin'. Well, honey, get your bobbin' shoes before the jukebox blows a fuse. Well, all the cats are hoppin'.

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1: Radio 1. In a word or two, it's you I wanna do. No, not your body, your mind, your fool. Come here, baby. Yeah.
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1: 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Got some friends on the south side in case you cared. Out of all your friends, I wanna be the closest. That's why I tell you things so you'll be the most. Is when it comes to life, to be this man's wife, you got to be well educated on the subject of fights. I mean the prevention of, in other

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A heavy rain a falling, seems I hear your voice calling, it's alright.

another foreign war. But it wasn't. It was different in many ways, and so were those who did the fighting. In World War II, the average age of the combat soldier was 26. In Vietnam, he was 19.

White Zombie. Horror of Dracula. This Island Earth. Frankenstein meets Wolfman. House of Usher. The Thing. Teenage Frankenstein meets Teenage Wolfman. Walking Dead. The House on Haunted Hill. The Phantom of the Opera. Good evening.

heart of mine. I keep my eyes wide open all the time. I keep the ends out for the tie that binds. 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

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And the beer I had for breakfast wasn't bad, so I had one more for dessert.

yet our best trained, best educated, best equipped, best prepared troops refuse to fight. Matter of fact, it's safe to say that they would rather switch

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Give me something that I missed. 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Wild, but it seemed. 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

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Oh Lord, won't you buy me a Mercedes Benz? My friends all drive Porsches. I must make amends. Worked hard all my lifetime. No help from my friends. 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Oh Lord, won't you buy me a color TV? Dialing for dollars is trying to find me. I wait for delivery each day until 3. 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Everybody, oh Lord, won't you buy me a Mercedes Benz? My friends all drive Porsches. I must make amends. Worked hard all my lifetime. 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

0: You may be parked in lover's lane with your arms around another man. But I know deep in my heart that when you hear this song that I sing, you will understand. 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You will understand that I'm the only man that will climb the highest mountain for your love. And I'm the only man that would truly swim the deepest ocean just to be by your side tonight. I want you to please, please, wherever you are, wherever you're hearing this broadcast tonight, I want you to stop and think twice. 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Take me back just one more time. That's all I ask.
1: 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Radio 1.

Every now and then, I think you might like to hear something from us. Nice and easy. But there's just one thing, you see. We never, ever do nothing nice and easy. We always do it nice and rough. But we're gonna take the beginning of this song and do it easy. But then we're gonna do the finish.